0: crank it up.
1: 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Waking up the world one track at a time. 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

0: Good morning. Welcome along to another edition of Marley in the Morning. Today being Thursday, the 9th of July. And of course, as regular listeners will tell you, we kick off with three tracks out of the 60s every single weekday morning. Today in music history, back in 1969, working at Abbey Road Studios in London, the Beatles recorded Maxwell's Silver Hammer. John Lennon returned to the studio after recovering from a car crash in Scotland, and a bed was installed in the Abbey Road studio for Yoko, who was currently pregnant and had been more seriously injured in the car accident. Today in music history, back in 65, Otis Redding started recording sessions at Stax Studios in Memphis, Tennessee, for what would become his third studio album, Otis Blue. The album mainly consisted of cover versions of R&B and soul artist hits, and Bar One was recorded in a 24-hour period. According to drummer Al Jackson, Redding wrote Respect after a conversation they'd had during a break in the recording session, in which he told Redding, "You're on the road all the time. All you can look for is a little respect when you come home."
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0: 7 o'clock from 1965. We've just played The Toys, a one-hit wonder they had called Lover's Concerto. Before that one, Otis Redding and Respect, of course, covered by Aretha Franklin. Today in music history, back in 1958, Johnny Cash signed with Columbia Records, where he would remain for the next 30 years, releasing over 60 albums. Here he is from 76 with a great track called One Piece at a Time. In the track, he sings about how he smuggles pieces of car out in his lunchbox until he has enough pieces to build his own car at home. It's brilliant. Listen to the lyrics.
1: Well, I left Kentucky back in 49 and went to Detroit working on assembly line. The first year they had me putting wheels on Cadillacs. Every day I'd watch them beauties roll by, and sometimes I'd hang my head and cry, 'cause I always wanted me one that was long and black. One day I devised myself a plan that should be the envy of most any man. I'd sneak it out of there in a lunchbox in my hand. Now getting caught meant getting fired, but I figured I'd have it all by the time I retired. I'd have me a car worth at least 100 grand.

my big lunchbox with help from my friend. I left that day with a lunchbox full of gear. I've never considered myself a thief, but GM wouldn't miss just one little piece, especially if I strung it out over several years. The first day I got me a fuel pump, and the next day I got me an engine and a trunk. Then I got me a transmission and all the chrome. The little things I could get in my big lunchbox, like nuts and bolts and all four shocks, but the big stuff we snuck out my buddy's mobile home. Now up to now my plan went all right, till we tried to put it all together one night, and that's when we noticed that something was definitely wrong.

But when we pulled out the switch, all three of them come on. The back end looked kind of funny too, but we put it together, and when we got through, well, that's when we noticed that we only had one tail fin. About that time, my wife walked out, and I could see in her eyes that she had her doubts. But she opened the door and said, "Honey, take me for a spin." So we drove uptown just to get the tags, and I headed to ride on down Main Drag. I could hear everybody laughing for blocks around.

yeah, Red Rider, this is the Cottonmouth and the Psycho Billy Cadillac. Come on. Paul. Oh, this is the Cottonmouth and Negatory on the cost of this machine there, Red Rider. You might say I went right up to the factory and picked it up. It's cheaper that way.

Today in music history, back in 77, Elvis Costello quit his day job at Elizabeth Arden Cosmetics to become a full-time musician. We're lucky he did, eh? That was Elvis Costello and the Attractions 1977 and Watching the Detectives. We're a couple of tracks away from this morning's workout track, so it's a nice early warning for you to start getting yourself limbered up and stretched. Heading next to 1974 with Moments and Whatnots, the track Girls.

0: That was John Miles playing from 1976, the track High Fly. And of course, before that one, Moments and Whatnots. Two groups collaborated there, 1974 and Girls Part 1. As I mentioned, those two tracks lead us to this morning's workout track. This morning, we're headed off to 1991 for one of those early 90s rave tracks that we love to play on The Breakfast Show from time to time. This morning, we're working out alongside Isotonic and Different Strokes. Let's get it done.
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1: 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So I'll see you then.
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10: 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Glad you've joined the party.

25 minutes away from 8 o'clock, dipping into the 90s there. 1991, the Mock Turtles, and Can You Dig It? Today in music history, back in 2011, former Led Zeppelin frontman Robert Plant joined three local musicians at a fundraising charity show in Monmouth, Wales, where tickets cost just £3 each. The event was a tribute to his friend and former Led Zeppelin producer Pat Moran, who had passed away of a rare dementia in that January. Plant delighted the small crowd in the Monmouthshire town with songs from his Led Zeppelin days, as well as tunes from his solo career. Here he is from 93 with a wicked track called 29 Palms.

0: approaching 15 minutes away from 8 o'clock. That was Niall Horan. We've been playing that one for you since the beginning of the week. The track's called Tastes So Good. It's a current release. And of course, before that one, from 1993, we played Robert Plant, ex-lead singer of Led Zeppelin at that point, the track 29 Palms. Here's another new track from Sky Newman. It's called Man of the House.
1: I

0: Coming up to 10 minutes away from 8 o'clock, we just played Taylor Swift's current track. It's called I Knew It, I Knew You. And of course, before that one, Sky Newman and Man of the House. The next track was a massive commercial success across Europe and Australia. In the UK, it soared right up the charts and just missed out on the crown, peaking at number 2. It became one of Kylie's 11 singles to stall at the number 2 position. Here's I Believe in You.
1: This is Marley in the Morning.

Those guys started out as an outfit called the Time Lords and had the hit Doctor in the TARDIS. Remember that one? Of course, in the early 90s, they changed their name to KLF and released tracks like the one we just played, 3am Eternal, absolute dance floor classic. Don't forget, turn of the hour this morning, just after 8 o'clock. We're going to be hearing today's 80s at 8. I can guarantee this morning you're going to be hearing from Elton John, The Police, Hazy Fantasy. Now, there's a band from the past, and Musical Youth. That's all coming up on this morning's 80s at 8. Today in music history, back in 2006, Lily Allen scored her first UK number one single with the track we're about to play. Is a sample of Jackie Mattu playing keyboards on Free Soul by the Soul Brothers. Lily's actor dad, Keith Allen, was part of the Fat Les Band who had the hit with Vindaloo in 1998. Here's Lily and Smile.

0: In the Morning. We'll be right back.
1: 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So I'll see you then.
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0: into hour two, 5 minutes past 8 o'clock, kicking off 80s at 8 from 1985, an 80s anthem, Katrina and the Waves and Walking on Sunshine. Today in music history, back in 1999, Elton John had a pacemaker fitted in an operation at a London hospital following reports about his ill health. Sir Elton John was forced to cancel a series of concerts. Here he is from 83 with Kiss the Bride.
1: This morning's 80s at 8.

A Motown collaboration there, The Temptations and Rick James, 1982, and Standing on the Top. Before that one, Elton John from 83 and Kiss the Bride. Today in music history, back in 83, The Police started an eight-week run at number one on the US singles chart with the track we're about to play, also a number one here in the UK. Taken from the band's album Synchronicity, Sting won Song of the Year and The Police won Best Pop Performance for the song at the 84 Grammy Awards. Here's

0: Adam and the Ants just played on this morning's 80s at 8, 1982 and Deutsche Girls. And before that one, The Police from 83 with Every Breath You Take. It's a birthday shout, born today back in 1953. Kate Garner, who was the vocalist with Hazy Fantasy. They had the 1982 UK number 11 single with this track. Happy birthday, Kate.
1: 80s.

0: Tourist, lead vocals of Annie Lennox and So Good To Be Back Home Again, 1980. Before that one, Hazy Fantasy and John Wayne Is Big Leggy from 1982. It's a birthday shout, born today back in 1971. Kelvin Grant, vocalist from Musical Youth, best remembered for their successful 1982 single, which we're about to play. It became a number one hit around the world. It was a cover version of two songs, Gimme the Music by Hugh Brown and Pass the Coochie by the Mighty Diamonds, which deals with the recreational use of cannabis, coochie being slang for a cannabis pipe. Here's Musical Youth from 1982 with Pass the Dutchie.
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0: Musical Youth finishing 80s at 8 this morning with their 1982 number one, Pass the Dutchie. Playing next on Marley in the Morning, it's our Midway Extended Play.
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10: 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In the shower. 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

0: 9 o'clock today in music history. Back in 1983, Wham went to number one on the UK album chart with their debut album release, Fantastic, which went on to spend 116 weeks on the chart, which of course we tied in with this morning's Midway extended play track. We played Wham's Club Fantastic Megamix, which was basically a megamix of many of the tracks taken from their debut album. That was the original 12-inch version, released in 1983. A heavenly birthday shout, born today back in 1946, British singer Bon Scott, the original lead singer with AC/DC. Here's Whole Lotta Rosie, released in 1980.
1: Won't tell you a story about a woman I know. I come loving, steal the show. She ain't exactly pretty, ain't exactly small.

Just gone 15 minutes away from 9 o'clock. Madonna just played Love Sensation. Before that one, out of 1980, AC/DC's Whole Lotta Rosie. Let's stick with the current. Here's Jessie J and California.

Certain tracks really touch the spot. That one definitely touches mine. Jungle, released in 2023. The track's called Back on 74. It's a birthday shout. Born today back in 1959, Jim Kerr, the lead singer with Scottish rock band Simple Minds. They had well over 20 UK top 40 singles. In 2016, they won the British Academy Ivor Novello Award for Outstanding Song Collection. Here are Simple Minds from 91 with Let There Be Love. Happy birthday, Jim. I'll see you at the turn of the hour with this morning's 5 at 9.

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1: 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So I'll see you then.
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0: hour three, 5 minutes past 9 o'clock. Today in music history, back in 2010, during a Santana concert at the first Midwest Bank Amphitheatre in Tinley Park, Illinois, guitarist Carlos Santana proposed to his girlfriend Cindy Blackman, who had just finished a drum solo during the band's set. The couple married in that December. I actually saw Santana live around about that time at the O2 Arena. I'm sure it was around 2010-2011 time. So the track leads us to this morning's 5 at 9. Five tracks in a row, leaving you to try and figure out the original year of UK release. As always, we ask you not to cheat and look on the internet. We encourage you to try and do it all from memory by trying to remember what you were doing when these songs first played on your radio. If you think about where you were, where you worked perhaps, were you still at school? Hopefully those little clues in your own mind should lead you to try and work out the original year of UK release. Let's get it underway with the Paper Dolls, the track Something Here in My Heart. But what was the year?
1: The 5 at 9. Can you guess the year?

So the first two tracks of this morning's 5 at 9 have played. We just heard George Baker's selection, Little Green Bag, featured in the movie Reservoir Dogs. And your first track of your 5 at 9, we played you Paper Dolls, Something Here in My Heart Keeps a-Telling Me No. Any idea of the year of either of those tracks, perhaps both of them? We're looking for 3 out of 5 this morning to win you your virtual gold star. Track number 3 is Imagination, with a track they recorded called Burning Up. But what was the year?

So there we go. This morning's 5 at 9 have played. We're going to rewind now back to track number one, go through the tracks together and give you the answers on the years. Hopefully you've got 3 or more correct to win yourselves that virtual gold star. We started this morning with a track from the Paper Dolls. Something Here in My Heart Keeps a-telling Me No. That was originally released back in 1968. Second track, the George Baker Selection, Little Green Bag. They also had the track Una Paloma Blanca. Remember that one? That was released in 1970. The third track, Imagination and Burning Up, released in 1981. The fourth track, M People and Don't Look Any Further, 1993. And your fourth track this morning, we played Sigma. I love a bit of drum and bass. Don't tell anyone, though. 2014, Nobody to Love. Great little track. So a quick recap. 1968, 1970, 1981, 1993, and 2014. Congratulations if you got 3 or more correct. You've won yourself a virtual gold star. If not, don't worry. We'll give you another chance tomorrow if you tune into your favourite breakfast show. Here's a current track from Keith Urban featuring Michael McDonald. It's called We Go Back.

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You're a rock and roll suicide. 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

0: time is just about 25 minutes away from 10 o'clock. We're into the last half an hour of the show this morning. Today in music history, back in 1971, David Bowie started recording sessions at the Trident Studio in London for what would become the concept album The Rise and Fall of Ziggy Stardust and the Spiders from Mars. The character of Ziggy was initially inspired by British rock and roll singer Vince Taylor, who David Bowie met after Taylor had had a breakdown, believing himself to be a cross between God and an alien. We just picked a track from that great album, Ziggy Stardust, called Rock and Roll Suicide.
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0: Being Thursday, it's time to play track number 4 from this week's featured classic album, which is Left Field's Leftism. Today's track is a masterclass in jungle drum and bass. While much of Leftism album is categorised as progressive house or dub, today's track was heavily influenced by the UK's exploding underground jungle scene. It features a dark, heavy bass line mixed with frantic jungle rhythms and breakbeats, demonstrating just how diverse the duo's sound library really was. Today's track from Leftism is called Storm 3000.

So we've just played the fourth track from this week's featured classic album, which is Left Field's Leftism. The track we played today was called Storm 3000. Within the flow of the album, Storm 3000 serves as a direct, aggressive counterweight to the record's more ambient moments. Music critics often highlight it alongside Song of Life as the album's hardest, angriest, and most unapologetically danceable tracks. We'll be playing the fifth and final track from Leftism, same time tomorrow, here on your favourite breakfast show. Coming up to date again now with Alex Warren. The track's called Burning Down.

minutes away from 10 o'clock, which of course means we're into the final 15 minutes of the show this morning. That was MK that just played, featuring Poppy Bascom. The track's called Zone. And of course, before that one, Alex Warren and Burning Down from 2025. Let's have one more visit to the current charts. Here's Calvin Harris featuring Jazzy. The track's called Satisfy.

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The water wall is calling, it lingers, then you forget. 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
9: 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At the racetrack. In the shower. Oh, sorry. 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
13: 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The Simply Series with Dave Marley. 1973.

And so welcome along to another edition of the Simply Series with me, Dave Marley, where today we're concentrating on the year of 1973. We kicked off with an absolute classic from that year, Gilbert O'Sullivan and Get Down. Remember that track? What a great track it was. So then, for the next couple of hours, right the way through to the end of the next hour, me and you are going back to 1973. I'm going to be playing you some of the biggest tracks from that year, alongside some movie trailers of films that were released in 73, some of your favourite TV shows that might have been aired for the first time back then, and of course, a few memory joggers with some UK TV commercials that you would have heard on the TV in 1973. Let's continue with some great music then. Here's one from Roxy Music, Pajama Rama.

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1: Always,

0: So we're almost 15 minutes into the show. What a classic there from Free, All Right Now. Before that one, the unmistakable vocals of Mark Bolan and T-Rex, of course, and 20th Century Boy. And kicking off that little segment was Roxy Music with a great track called Pajama Rama. If you've just joined us, I'm Dave Marley. This is Simply Series 1973, right the way through to the end of the next hour. Another smasher from that year, Barry Blue. Remember this one? He was dancing on a Saturday night.
1: 1973.

So why don't you, or the full title, why don't you just switch off your television set and go and do something less boring instead, was a BBC children's television series broadcast from the 20th of August 1973 right the way through until the 21st of April 1995. It used to be broadcast in the mornings during summer school holidays. I remember watching the show myself. The show mainly consisted of groups and gangs of children responding to letters from viewers who wrote into the show suggesting games and days out. Typically, these were art and craft activities or games and magic tricks that children could learn to impress their friends. Why don't you? Taking you back to those long school summer holidays.

0: And if you want to write to us, here is our address. 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

0: Stanley Castle come, sir?
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0: Where there, come?
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0: Correct. Captain, sir, I'm breaking out the tea bags, sir.
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1: 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The seagulls. 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

25 minutes past the top of the hour, and what great tracks are in this year. 1973, Simply Series. You just heard The Sweet and Blockbuster. Before that one, Status Quo and Caroline. And kicking off that little segment was Barry Blue and Dancing on a Saturday Night. And of course, who could forget, if you was a child of the 70s, why don't you on those school holiday mornings around about 10 o'clock? I remember watching that and eating my cereal before I was off out on my bike for the day. Continuing then with 1973, it's Stevie Wonder.

0: nose is all blocked and I forgot to get a Sinex.
1: That's what mothers are for, Malcolm. Here's a new one.
0: Oh, bub.
2: 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Relieves in seconds. Lasts up to 8 hours.
0: Good night, Mum.

So what were you doing back in 1973? Can you remember? I can remember. I was about 5 or 6 years old, and I have got very vivid memories of that year. Three more great tracks that we just heard from 73. Limmy and Family Cooking there, and You Can Do Magic. Before that one, the classic OJs and Love Train. And before that, Stevie Wonder, of course, and Superstition. There's a big movie trailer coming up right after this next track from the Drifters. It was part of a franchise of movies that had been around for 10 years already, but this time with a brand new lead actor. Find out what that movie is right after this.

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2: 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James Bond.
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2: Absolutely.
0: The Simply Series with Dave Marley. When you

0: Everyone's a fruit and a nutcase. It keeps you going when you toss the cable. Whatever you are doing, punching, canoeing, is nutritious and fictitious to judiciously be chewing. Everyone's a fruit and a nutcase. If only it could help improve my singing. A healthy recreation, not a combination. Cabbages, fruit, and nut.
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0: So I don't know about you, but I'm absolutely loving the tracks today. It's the Simply Series 1973. Of course, classic Bowie there and the Gene Genie. Before that one, it was, of course, Paul McCartney and Wings with the theme tune to Live and Let Die. And the trailer before that, Roger Moore took his first role as James Bond with that movie, taking over from Sean Connery. The role was originally offered to George Lazenby, who had starred in one Bond film before that called Her Majesty's Secret Service, but George Lazenby turned the role down because of fears that he'd be typecast, and the position was handed over to Roger Moore. And of course, before that one, a beautiful track from the Drifters, Like Sister and Brother. Absolutely brilliant. 1973, the classic year today on the Simply Series. Let's have another big track from that year. This time is 10cc.
1: 1973.

0: Man About the House was a British sitcom created by Brian Cook and Johnny Mortimer that starred Richard O'Sullivan, Paula Wilcox, Sally Tomsett, Eutha Joyce and Brian Murphy. Six series were broadcast on ITV from August 1973 right the way through to April 1976. The series itself was considered daring at the time because it featured a man sharing a flat in London with two single women. The show was made by Thames Television and recorded at its Teddington Studios in Greater London. There were two spin-off series that came from Man About the House. Of course, there was the ever-popular George and Mildred. There was also a film version made 1 year later in 1974. I absolutely loved the TV show, and the theme tune itself was one of my favourite theme tunes of the 70s. Incidentally, the theme tune was made by the Simon Park Orchestra, and the track was called Up to Date. And a little extra information, if you were lucky enough to have the single on 45, if you flipped it over, the B-side contained a track called Distant Hills, which was the theme tune to another show that started in 1973 called Crown Court. So yet another British sitcom classic from 1973, Man About the House. Absolutely brilliant.
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0: 1973, Steeler's Will, the vocals of Jerry Rafferty, and Stuck in the Middle with You. Before that one, Susie Quattro and Can the Can. And before that, we heard 10cc and Rubber Bullets.
1: The Simply Series will be right back. To the Simply Series.
0: We're continuing with that classic year to the end of this hour with Rod Stewart fronting the Faces.
2: 1973.

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So here's a show that many of us didn't get to see that often because it was usually aired on a weekday afternoon while we were at school. It played three times a week in 25-minute segments. The show was called Crown Court, and the track you're listening to was the opening theme tune to the show. Something I only discovered recently, that when they were filming Crown Court, obviously using actors to play the parts of the judge, the barristers and the accused, the actual jury used in the show were members of the public that actually did leave the courtroom to decide their verdicts of guilty or not guilty. And the members of the public that were used in the jury were actually selected from the real jury list. I mentioned earlier on in the show when we were playing the theme tune to Man About the House, if you flipped it over to the B-side, you would have heard a piece of music called Distant Hills by the Simon Park Orchestra. This piece of music I'm playing for you right now was the outro theme tune to the series Crown Court.

across USA. 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She says, hey babe, take a walk on the wild side.

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0: So we're approaching 15 minutes inside the second hour. 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And before that one, you heard the Straubs and Part of the Union. And before that one, we heard the Faces, the vocals of Rod Stewart and Cindy Incidentally. Three more great tracks. And another theme tune there. We mentioned it earlier, the flip side of Man About the House, the theme tune, the outro theme tune to Crown Court. What a beautiful piece of music that was. Let's continue. We've got loads more still to come between now and the end of the show. Sticking with 73 for the next 45 minutes is another classic from Wizard.
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1: 1973.

So approaching 25 minutes past the hour, another three classics there from 1973. Of course, the unmistakable voice of Noddy Holler there fronting Slade, Come On Feel the Noise. Before that one, my favourite Ike and Tina Turner track by far, the classic Nutbush City Limits. And kicking off that segment of three, Wizard, the vocals of Roy Wood and See My Baby Jive. Still more to come right after this track. We're going to be hearing another trailer from the classic year of 1973, a movie starring Yul Brynner. Find out what it is after Elton John.

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7: Don't look like much here, but we have everything.
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1: Starring Yul Brynner, Richard Benjamin, and James Brolin. Westworld, the ultimate resort. Boy, do we have a vacation for you. For you. For you. 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

0: 73, the unmistakable vocals of Karen Carpenter there. The Carpenters, of course, along with her brother Richard, and On Top of the World. Before that one, the late, great David Cassidy, bless him, and Daydreamer. Before that, Elton John and Goodbye Yellow Brick Road. We've got another theme tune coming up right after this track from Dawn.
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So the show that could be described as the original version of The X Factor, it was called New Faces. It was on air from May 1973 with its original host, Leslie Crowther. The judging panel featured names such as Tony Hatch, Mickey Most, Arthur Askey, Ted Ray, Ed Stewart, Lonnie Donegan, Shaw Taylor, Terry Wogan and Noel Edmonds, just to name a few. The show kicked off the career for people such as Marty Kane, Coffee and Cream, Shawaddy Waddy and Lenny Henry. It was produced by ATV for the ITV network.

0: My wife left me last week. 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But look what I found. Finder's crispy pancakes. 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

0: So we're into the final 15 minutes of the show, haven't we? Played some awesome tracks today. 1973 is the golden year. You just heard Rolling Stones, of course, and Angie. Before that one, Mungo Jerry and All Right, All Right, All Right. And before that one, of course, it was Dawn and Tie a Yellow Ribbon Round the Old Oak Tree. Squeezing in as many as I can between now and the end of this hour is another classic inbound. It's the vocals of one late great Phil Lynott and Thin Lizzy.
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0: So there you have it, another show done and dusted. We've been concentrating on the year of 1973 for the last couple of hours. We just heard another classic there from Brian Ferry, A Hard Rain's Gonna Fall, and before that one, Thin Lizzy, the late great Phil Lynott, and Whiskey in the Jar. It's been an absolute pleasure. I've got one more golden track from that golden year, 1973. We're going to finish with Timmy Thomas and a beautiful song called Why Can't We Live Together. Thanks for your company. Look out for the next episode of the Simply Series. Who knows what year we're going to next? Tune in to find out.
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1: The Hi, Simply I'm Sarah, series. 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So I'll see you then.
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0: Hi, and welcome to another Happy Hour show. Kicking things off today, we heard UK band The Equals with a big million seller for them in 1968, titled Baby Come Back.
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Yeah, this is what we want. Foot-tapping sing-along songs to cheer us all up. And that's what you always get here on the Happy Hour Show. Our thanks to Neil Diamond for that one from 1969 in America and much later in 1971 in the UK for some weird reason for Sweet Caroline.

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1: It's the Happy Hour Dream Theme. Can you remember which syndicated TV show this theme tune introduced? I'll be revealing the answer when the music stops. And it's a nice easy one today.
2: Hooray!

charming. Well, today's dream theme was a syndicated adult comedy show with five main stars who were John Cleese, Michael Palin, Eric Idle, Terry Jones and Graham Chapman, with their anarchic and controversial sketches that were collectively known as Monty Python's Flying Circus. And here's a very appropriate short song sung by Eric Idle from their Contractual Obligation album.

Did it ever occur to you that I have a speaker in my office? Could I see you in my office after the show?

0: the inspired pairing of Paul McCartney and Michael Jackson in 1983 singing Say, Say, Say. And Paul will be back in the show very soon.
1: Yay!
0: And here's me to tell you why. Coming up shortly, we'll be having today's Baffling Beatles bit.
2: Everything lights up, makes you wanna shout.

0: American singer-songwriter Peter Brown with a song that was surprisingly not a hit anywhere in 1979, titled Love in Our Hearts. Oh, and he co-wrote Material Girl for Madonna, you know.
1: Really?
2: Yeah!
0: It's the happy hour baffling Beatles bit. Stand by for a quick snatch from a Beatles song. See if you can work out which one, and I'll be giving you the answer and playing the whole song for you after the next record. Here we go. Let's say that again, shall we?
1: Two.

Oh yes, the wonderful Temptations in 1966 when they were letting us know that they ain't too proud to beg. Have you got no self-respect, guys? Aww. Okay, how did you get on with today's baffling Beatles bit, which went like this? Well, today's answer was a 1965 song on the Rubber Soul album in the UK and Yesterday and Today in America, with Paul singing lead vocals on Drive My Car, and it's coming up next.

0: It was an album track from 1965 on our Baffling Beatles bit today when Paul was being asked to drive my car.
1: Okay!
2: I don't think so.
0: Coming up after the next song, we'll be having today's Connections Conundrum.

0: a San Francisco band named Boys Town Gang with their European hit from 1982, when they couldn't take their eyes off you.
1: Oh!
2: Stop that or you go blind, I tell you!
0: It's the Happy Hour Connections Conundrum. You're about to hear two songs back to back, but can you work out the missing link between them? The answer will follow the music.
3: Number one.

0: A bit of a tricky one today, perhaps. Our Connections conundrum started with Boogie Wonderland in 1979, sung by Earth, Wind & Fire with The Emotions. And that was followed by Bruce Springsteen in 1985 and I'm on Fire. So the connection was fire, earth, wind, and I'm on.
1: Oh, you think it's funny, do you?
0: No, no.
2: Get on with it!
3: Yay!
0: Coming up after the next track is John Holman's Rare Record Revival.

fireflies casting their eyes both in the same direction. You'd never guess that one little yes could start a butterfly collection. A multiplication, that's the name of the game. And each generation, they play the same. Let me tell you now, I'll say one and one is five. You can call me a silly goat, but you take two minks, add two winks. You got a one mink coat. 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
1: Pretty soon you got a room full of rabbits.
0: Parakeets in between tweets sometimes get too quiet. Uh-oh, but have no fear, 'cause soon you'll hear a parakeet's riot. Just try it.
1: A multiplication, that's the name of the game.
0: In every generation, you know they play the same.
1: Yeah, it's multiplication,
0: that's the name of the game. And each generation, they'll play the same.
1: They better.
2: Bobby Darin, way back in 1961, when he was trying to get to grips with multiplication. My maths teacher tried to help me with multiplication as well, many times.
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5: 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Here's one of the songs I composed with Roger Cook.

0: Well, that was singer-songwriter Roger Cook performing Sweet America, which he composed with Roger Greenaway and Bruce Chanel, featuring an amazing cast of musicians and singers, including Alan Parker, Chris Spedding, Leslie Duncan and Rosetta Hightower. The song is from Roger's album Meanwhile Back at the World on the Regal Zonophone label back in 1972. It was also released in America on a 45 single via Karma Sutra Records, and the song has also been recorded by Wayne Fontana and the Mindbenders and Family Dog. And our thanks again, as always, to John Holman for providing the music on today's Rare Record Revival.
1: Thank you.

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He weighed 235 pounds, but I saw that giant of a man brought down to his knees by love. He was the kind of a man that would gamble on luck, look you in the eye and never back up, but I saw him cry.

0: It was 1972 and the Winter Olympics were held in Japan, and Richard Nixon became the first US president to make a state visit to China. It was also the year when Johnny Cash was singing about a thing called love.
1: Oh, je t'aime, je t'aime.
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0: Ooh, the wonderful and ageless Kiki D in 1981 when she was, and still is, a star.
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This has been Jolly Jim Stevens' Happy Hour Show. I hope you'll be able to join us again next time for lots more fun and upbeat oldies. Until then, thanks for listening, look after yourselves, and bye-bye. 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

0: And we've got a great sing-along song to close down today's Happy Hour show from those Sons of Fun, the Village People, in 1979, when they wanted us to go west.
1: Ladies and gentlemen, the toast is John Peel in his coat so gay.
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very good day to you. Welcome along, Pump Up the 90s and a Touch of 2000s. Edwyn Collins, Heat of Orange Juice. A Girl Like You, then we're with Nickelback, Chad Kroeger out front. And then the wonderful Darius Rucker, along with Hootie and the Blowfish and Hold My Hand. So we've got stories coming right, left and centre from Sixpence None the Richer, Katie Tunstall, Red Hot Chili Peppers, Lewis Capaldi, a banger from Baby D, alternative rock from Metallica, some Britpop from Oasis. We've got some indie days, some bangers, some alternative rock and some trip hop. Want to get in touch, please do so. The email is chunkyjeff@gmail.com. 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It's a show with no filler and all killer. Right, from All Quiet on the Preston Front, Gigolo Aunts. Love it. Up of the 90s, Touch of 2000, Jeff in the deck chair.

So on Pump Up the 90s and A Touch of 2000, we're going to throw in some fun facts along the way in this hour. Red Hot Chili Peppers singer Anthony Kiedis had two famous babysitters, and this is true. They were Sonny and Cher. As in the song, I Got You, Babe. And he was.

0: 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Now, here's Jeff Dorsett.
1: So welcome to Pop Up the 90s and the Touch of 2000s. Three questions for you. Give the answers in about 30 minutes' time. Question number one. If I mention the songs Everybody Move, Touch Me and Too Many Walls, all 90s hits for the same artist, but who is that? Everybody Move, Touch Me and Too Many Walls, all 90s hits for whom? Question number two is a lyric. I want to know the artist and the song. When the day is long and the night is yours alone. When the day is long and the night is yours alone. Who's the artist and what is the song? And question number three, the four-way chance on this one. Slayer is a rock band from which country? Slayer, do they come from Canada, USA, UK or Finland? So Slayer comes from Canada, USA, UK or Finland. I was doing an interview the other day with Frank Turner. Says he loves the first three albums with these boys. Counting Crows, this is Mr. Jones.

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1: Now, if you like your indie, got one coming up for you now. And if there's one you want for the future, all you've got to do is drop me a line to the usual address, chunkyjeff@gmail.com. Right, this came out in 1991. It's our indie classic for the day. It is from Moby.

our indie track from Moby. It's called Go. He's my boy. Want an indie track? All you got to do, drop me a line, chunkyjeff@gmail.com. Doing interviews, I often ask artists about early inspirations, but also can they remember their first gig? I remember somebody telling me that they, I think it was Dire Straits, they played to 8 people and end up with a fight. But this is a good one. Katie Tunstall, before she was signed, I asked her, or rather saw from her, about did she ever play to anything small? She said, yes, I played to one man and a dog at a venue called the Half Moon in Putney. She said, I don't remember it being depressing. I really had a good time. But one man and a dog for Katie Tunstall.

0: is the title from KT Tunstall, tipping our cap there to the 2000s. That's from 2005, The Other Side of the World. Right, we're going to go with a bit of rock here. Now, have a guess. Who do you think is the only band to have played all seven continents? All seven continents? These guys.
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0: That's why it gets in your brain. 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It's called an earworm.
1: 1990s, Jeff Dorsett. Who is your star from the Britpop era? And a song that means so much to you, chunkyjeff@gmail.com.
0: Yeah, now the idea here is you pick out a Britpop track because it's part of our pump of the 90s and a touch of 2000s. And all you've got to do is drop me a line to chunkyjeff@gmail.com. 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Britpop at its very best. Right, let's go with Manchester's finest. Britpop gem, Oasis, and roll with it.

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1: Right, this is where we give you a backstory to a particular hit, and this week on Pump Up the 90s and A Touch of 2000s, we're going to 1997 and Kiss Me by Sixpence None the Richer. Made number two in America and four in the UK from an album collectively called Sixpence None the Richer. The band are a three-piece from Austin in Texas. That's when they have the South by Southwest Festival, if I remember right. Written by the group's guitarist Matt Slocum, and was off their third album. It got actually great attention when it was used in the TV show Dawson's Creek. Remember that, Dawson's Creek? Many radio stations then put it on heavy rotation. In fact, in 1999, it was the most played song on US radio. It was huge in Canada, UK, Australia, Japan and Israel, and it cracked the Billboard charts as well in 1999, getting to number two.

story behind the song there, Sixpence None the Richer, and Kiss Me. Right, let's give the answer to the quiz. Hopefully you managed to get 3 out of 3. Question number one, if I mention the songs Everybody Move, Touch Me and Too Many Walls, all 90s hits for whom? Who was that person? It was Kathy Dennis. Question number two was a lyric of one of the artists and the song. I gave you the line. This was the lyric. When the day is long and the night is yours alone, who is it and what is it? It's REM and Everybody Hurts. And question number three, you had a four-way chance on this one. Slayer is a rock band, but are they from Canada, USA, UK or Finland? The answer we're looking for, Slayer are from America. So if you got that and Everybody Hurts by REM on the lyric and Kathy Dennis doing the hits, that is just the way that you can cut it there and give yourselves a nice little pat on the back. Okay, one of our other stories here, things going on. In 2015, Lewis Capaldi played in front of 8 people. You know, I was saying with Katie Tunstall about people playing early on in their career. Lewis Capaldi played to 8 people in a place, a bar called the Hug and Pint. 3 years later, 2.7 miles from that particular bar, Capaldi sold out 2 nights at Glasgow's Barrowland to 4,200 people.

0: Now, be honest, if you were one of the eight people there at the Hug and Pint who saw Lewis Capaldi in 2015, give us a message. Send it in here, chunkyjeff@gmail.com. Right, this is the interview that we're doing with Scott Robinson, one member of Five. And I was talking to him right at the beginning here about Matt Willis and talking about Fan Mania at Busted, having coming home late one night after a gig and finding somebody in his hotel room. I wanted to know if he had a really strange story of Fan Mania. I mean, over the years, we've experienced in the UK incredible Fan Mania. But the most scary one I had was talking to Matt Willis of Busted. He said he came back from a gig in Cardiff, went to the Holiday Inn, swiped his card to get in the room, and there was a woman standing in the centre of his room. And his first question was, how on earth did you get in there?
1: You know what? The things like that have happened through the years. I remember Sean once had to phone down security because he went in his room and there was someone in there, and he had to get them out. I can't remember where we were. I think it's in like Rio or somewhere like that, or Brazil somewhere, where the fans were just, it was just crazy. Like my dad actually sent me some footage. I think he found it on YouTube. We're on like an open top bus thing, and they're rocking the bus, and we can't get off.
0: No,
1: and even when we do get off, they are clawing at us, and they're trying to like rip our clothes off and trying to. I mean, I remember once in Milan, my shoe got stolen, and it was a brand new like Nike Air shoe or whatever back in the day, which I would have been given it by the record label, or whatever, the stylist. And when I went on stage that night, before I sung one of our songs, one of the songs that I sung the main part on Until the Time Is Through, I went on with one trainer. I went on and I said, right, I said, I think you're probably here.
0: Yeah.
1: Whoever stole my trainer, I want it back.
0: Yes.
1: I want it back now,
0: yes,
1: or I'm not singing Until the Time Is Through.
0: Yes.
1: And this sounds like a made-up story, but it's true. From the very, very back of this crowded arena, a shoe started to like be taken by the hands,
0: yes,
1: to the front, and the spotlight found it, and it just made its way. This single trainer just made its way all the way to the front of the stage. I took it, I put it on, I went, here's Until the Time Is Through, and the show started.
2: Yeah.

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1: It's happening.
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9: Back to the music from the beginning of the century.

So a song that won her 2 Grammy Awards, Best R&B Performance and also Best Female R&B Singer. That was, of course, Mariah Carey there. And We Belong Together, released in 2005. I should point out as well, by the way, that she actually also had another 6 nominations at that particular Grammy Awards as well, but didn't win any of the other 6, obviously. As I said, that particular single was a massive, massive hit for Mariah Carey in 2005 and also 6 as well. It spent 14 weeks at the top of the Billboard Hot 100, her 16th chart topper, by the way, at the time on the Billboard Hot 100. It also made it to number 1 as well in Australia, and it was also a top 10 hit in many, many more countries globally as well. It was also the biggest selling single in America in 2005, and also the biggest performing single as well of the noughties in America as well. So not bad for her back in 2005. And many people actually thought it was her comeback single after having a very unsuccessful beginning of that particular decade. Elsewhere, it also made it to number 2 in the UK. It also made it to number 2 as well on the Dutch Top 40 and also on the New Zealand charts. It made it to number 3 in Ireland, 5 in Hungary, number 3 as well in Spain, number 4 in Switzerland, and in Canada, it made it to number 21 on the Canadian Billboard chart as well. Hello there, welcome along to A Blast from the Noughties with me, Gary Hopkins. This is What's in Store for You Today.

So then all that's come then between now and the end of the show. We have got the debut single today from Ashanti. We are going to play for you Foolish. We've also going to play for you a song from a particular film that was also released in the noughties as well. Now, this particular film is a sequel, okay? It's a film sequel. And many, many people think the star of the film looks very much like me. I personally can't see it, but hey, you know, that's just me. But anyway, we'll play that song and, of course, play the trailer from the film a little bit later on. We've also got for you as well today a lyrical game as well, where I am about to read out to you a song, or the first four lines from a song anyway, that was released back in the noughties. You've got to guess what it is a little bit later on. Are you ready? Here we go. We were both young when I first saw you. I close my eyes and the flashback starts. I'm standing there, standing spelled S-T-A-N-D-I-N, on a balcony in summer air. So, what is that song? I've got to say, until I actually read the lyrics, I didn't know. So, does that mean it's easy or hard? I've got to say, I'm pretty useless at these kind of things, so there we go. Maybe you are, maybe you're not. Anyway, have a guess wherever you're listening to today's show, and of course we'll play that song for you a little bit later on, which of course will reveal the answer. So we are going to go back to 2006. In just a moment, we are going to play for you some Rihanna, SOS. But before that, released in 2003, we are going to play for you some Foo Fighters. Here they are with Times Like These.

0: There we go, Rihanna and SOS, taken from the album A Girl Like Me. That particular single was released in 2006. It topped the Billboard Hot 100, by the way, for 3 consecutive weeks, becoming her first number one single in that particular country. So there we are, well done to her. Elsewhere, it also made it to number one as well in Australia. It also made it to number one as well in Canada on one of their charts, and also on the European Hot 100 singles chart as well. It made it to number 3 in Ireland, New Zealand, and also Norway, and also number 3 as well in Switzerland. It made it to number 2 in Finland, Germany, and also the UK as well. And it was, as I mentioned, a number 1 single in America. Elsewhere, it also made it to number 7 in Italy, number 6 in the Netherlands, and also it made it to number 10 in Denmark. Before that as well, you heard from the Foo Fighters with Times Like These. That particular single was released in 2003, charted at number 22 in Australia, 27 in Ireland, number 12 in the UK, and only got to number 65 on the Billboard Hot 100, although it did make it to number 5 on the mainstream rock chart in America, and number 1 on the rock and metal chart in the UK. So here on A Blast from the Noughties, it is time to take you back to the decade when there were many, many debut artists, has to be said, including this one from Ashanti. This particular single was released in 2002 and taken from the album also called Ashanti. This is Foolish.
1: The debut song.

There you go, the debut single then from Ashanti, from the album called Ashanti as well. That was Foolish. That particular single did actually make it to number one on the Billboard Hot 100, spending 10 weeks at the very top of that particular chart. It also made it to number six in Australia, number eight on the Dutch Top 40, number eight as well in New Zealand, and number four on the UK Singles Chart. It also made it to number 14 in Ireland, number 15 in Switzerland, and number 16 as well on the European Hot 100 as well. Elsewhere though, it didn't chart particularly very well, only getting to number 62 in France, 26 in Germany, and 52 in Sweden. They really love that kind of thing. It was the second best selling single though in America in 2002, and of course she's gone on to perform and do lots more great stuff as well. Right, still to come then, we are going to look back at a sequel from the decade. Okay, what will that sequel be? Find out very, very soon. I've said already that the sequel, the main person in the sequel anyway, looks very much like me, so many, many people say. I don't see it personally, but hey, there we go. And of course, we've also got the answer to today's lyrical game as well. We are also going to play for you some Avril Lavigne as well, When You're Gone, plus Michelle Branch with Everywhere. But before all of that, we are going to go back to very late in the decade. In fact, this particular single was released in October of 2009. This is the brilliant One Republic and Secrets.

tune. That was Michelle Branch there with Everywhere. She wrote the song when she was 15 in a more acoustic form, apparently, but after she met American record producer John Shanks, who provided additional songwriting, she recorded a more up-tempo version of the track, shall we say, in 2001. It is a great, great tune, has to be said. Commercially, Everywhere peaked at number 12 on the Billboard Hot 100. It reached the top 20 in Australia and also the UK, and was also a top 5 hit as well in the Netherlands and also New Zealand as well. It remains her most popular song. It also won the Viewer's Choice Award at the 2002 MTV Video Music Awards. Well done to her. Before that as well, released in 2009, it was One Republic and Secrets. Great tune, that one. Reaching number 4 in Austria, number 3 in Germany, and number 15 in or on the Dutch Top 40. It made it to number 27 in New Zealand, number 19 in Switzerland. Only got to number 77 in the UK. It is a great tune and should have done better than that. It also made it to number 21 as well on the Billboard Hot 100. But it did actually make it to number 1, getting to the top of the charts in Poland, no less. Well done to them. So here on A Blast from the Noughties, still to come, we've got your lyrical game song. We're also going to look back at a popular film from this particular decade and play a song from the film as well. What will that be? Find out very, very soon indeed. But before we do that, we are going to go back to 2007. Here is Avril Lavigne with When You're Gone.

0: Avril Lavigne there, and When You're Gone, taken from the album The Best Damned Thing. That particular single was a somewhat successful globally, reaching number 4 in Australia. It made it to number 2 in Belgium on one of their charts. Also number 8 as well in Canada, number 9 in Croatia, number 31 only in Denmark, number 17 in Germany and France, number 4 in Italy and also Ireland. And it made it to number 2 as well on the Dutch Top 40. In the UK, it made it to number 3 on their charts, number 8 in Sweden, 14 in Slovakia, 11 in Slovakia and 14 in Switzerland. It also made it to number 26 as well in New Zealand. In America, it did actually make it to number 24 only on the Billboard Hot 100. So back in the noughties, there were some great films, some great sequels as well. Was this one of them? And do you think the star of the show looks anything like me?
1: Do you remember this?
2: Once upon a time, there was a handsome prince who set out on a quest to rescue a fair princess. For it was his destiny to climb to the highest room of the tallest tower, pull back the gossamer curtains to find her...
3: What?
2: Princess
3: Fiona?
2: She's on her honeymoon.
3: With whom?
2: They're off.
4: Come on, Shrek, we don't want to hit traffic.
2: On a new journey.
3: Wow.
2: To a distant land.
4: Yeah, you working that hat.
2: Where Princess Fiona.
5: Well, this is it.
6: This is it.
2: Can show off her new husband.
7: Our daughter has married a monster.
8: An ogre from a swamp.
9: Well, I suppose that will be a fine place to raise the children.
10: It's a bit early to be thinking about that, isn't it?
6: Indeed. I just started eating.
9: Harold! Shrek!
4: Fiona! Donkey!
9: It's so nice to have the family together for dinner.
2: DreamWorks Pictures presents...
8: Excuse me, I'm looking for the ugly stepsister.
4: Ah!
2: Old friends.
4: Shrek and Donkey on another whirlwind adventure.
9: Woo!
2: And a few surprises.
11: Pray for mercy from...
12: Puss!
11: Woods.
12: Fear me if you dare.
4: I'm sorry, the position of annoying talking animal has already been taken.
2: They're coming soon to a theater near you.
4: This is taking forever.
13: Well, find a way to entertain yourself.

So I've got to say, I don't think Shrek looked anything like me, has to be said. That was taken from Shrek 2, which was released in 2004. The budget was $150 million. It took nearly $1 billion in cinemas. The song I am going to play for you, though, in just a moment, was seen in the opening scene of that particular film and was written especially as well for Shrek 2. This is the brilliant Counting Crows with Accidentally in Love.

0: Counting Crows then, and Accidentally in Love. That particular single then taken from the opening scene of Shrek 2. It made it to number 39 in America, 28 in the UK, number 39 in New Zealand, number 15 on the Dutch Top 40, and number 3 in Ireland. It also made it to number 11 as well in Australia. Good, good tune. And I said before, great, great film, Shrek 2. If you've never seen it, please do so. Of course, it was released in 2004, and times are different nowadays. Right then, how is your musical lyrical knowledge of the noughties? Well, whatever it is, let's put it to the test. It's time for this.
1: This is the Lyrical Game.
0: Yep, it is time then for the Lyrical Game. Earlier on today, I read out the first four lines from a popular song from the noughties. But what is that song? If you missed them earlier on or just want them again, then don't worry. Here they are one more time. We were both young when I first saw you. I close my eyes and the flashback starts. I'm standing there on a balcony in summer air. So what is that song? I'll give you a clue. It was released in 2008 and I didn't know what it was. Whether or not that helps or hinders, who knows? But whatever you think today's song is, let's put you out of your misery. Here is today's Lyrical Game song.

So using Romeo and Juliet as a reference point, that was of course Taylor Swift there with Love Story, released in 2008. It was taken from the album Fearless and it topped the chart in Australia. It also was a top five hit as well in Canada, Ireland, Japan, New Zealand and also the UK as well. It was also a number four hit as well on the Billboard Hot 100, although it was the first country song to reach number one on the mainstream top 40. So well done to her. So did you get it right or did you get it wrong? Well done if you did get it right. Commiserations if you got it wrong. We, of course, will do that again sometime here on A Blast from the Noughties. And unfortunately, we have come to the end of today's A Blast from the Noughties. As always, thank you very much for tuning in today. It's been a pleasure to have your company. We'll be back again very, very soon with some more great, great tunes from the Noughties and much, much more, of course, as well. If you want to get in touch about anything to do with the Noughties, your favourite song, your first song, who knows, let us know. Search for Blast Radio Shows on social media, or you can search for Blast from the Noughties on social media as well. And of course, the internet. So please, please do get in touch. Let me know. First song, anything else to do with the Noughties, you want to shout out, request, or whatever. Again, please, please do get in touch. So we'll be back again next time with some more Noughties tunes and also memories as well. Now, we've had a request for the last song from a guy in Australia. I'm guessing it's a guy, doesn't actually give his name, but the email address kind of does say that it's a bloke in Australia. Anyway, he says, please could you play this particular single from Australian rock band Powderfinger. This is a great, great tune. I remember it doing very, very well in the mid-noughties back here in Australia. Many, many thanks. As I said, I'm not sure if it doesn't say who his name is, but the email address does say that it is a man. I don't want to give away the email address because I'm not allowed to. Anyway, yes, we can play it for you. This is Powderfinger and this is Sunsets. And we'll catch you later.

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1: But we'll forget about that.
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1: the music.

a song that won the first ever Grammy Award for Best Short Film Music Video in 1984. That was Duran Duran there and Hungry Like a Wolf. That particular song around the world did very, very well indeed, getting to number 5 in Australia, number 4 in New Zealand, number 4 in South Africa, number 5 in the UK, and was a number 3 hit in the US. However, in Canada, it did even better, getting to the top of their charts. Hello there, welcome along to Back to the 80s with me, Gary Hopkins. Hope you're all doing very well. This is what we've got in store for you today. We can take-

So all that's come then, we've got your reverse song as well, which sounds a little bit like this. Plus, also as well, we've got your first song that you ever bought in the 80s. And by the way, that feature will be stopping very, very soon here on Back to the 80s. So make sure you get them in very, very quickly. But first of all, though, we are going to go back to 1988 and hear from Tanita Tikaram with Good Tradition. But first, here is Mr. Mister with Broken Wings.

So there we go, Tanita, tick around there, and Good Tradition right here on Back to the 80s. That was a number 9 hit in Ireland, it got to number 10 in the UK, and number 4 in Sweden. However, in Australia, it only got to number 142 on their charts. And before that as well, from 1985, you heard from Mr. with Broken Wings. That was a number 4 hit in Australia, it got to number 3 in Ireland, number 3 in the Netherlands, was a number 13 hit in New Zealand, in Norway it got to number 4, in Spain number 13, and in the UK number 4 as well, their highest position in the UK. However, it was the first of 2 number 1s in the US. The second one was Kyrie, and it also got to number 1 as well in Canada. So we move on then to your first song that you ever bought in the 80s. Now, today's song choice comes from Sonia, and she lives in Australia, in Melbourne, in Australia, I should say. And she says, my first song that I ever bought in the 80s was by Berlin, and it was taken from the film Top Gun, which is one of the first films I ever saw as well. I fell in love with Tom Cruise, so I had to go and see the film. And of course, an added bonus, this was the theme to the film, and so I went out the next day and bought the cassette for myself. I've still got the cassette somewhere, but if you can play it for me, that will be really, really good. All the best, Sonia. So, Sonia, we can do that for you. This particular song, of course, was taken from the film Top Gun, of course, starring Tom Cruise. And this, of course, is Berlin with Take My Breath Away.

So there we go then. That was Sonia's first song that she ever bought in the 80s. That, of course, was Berlin and Take My Breath Away, taken from the film Top Gun. That particular song won an Academy Award for Best Original Song and a Golden Globe as well for Best Original Song in 1986. The song itself got to number 2 in Sonia's homeland of Australia. It was also a number 4 hit in Austria, got to number 2 in France, number 4 in Norway. It was a number 4 hit in New Zealand and was a number 2 hit in South Africa, Sweden, Spain and also Switzerland as well. However, it did get to the top of the charts in the US, the UK, Ireland and also in Canada as well. So then, if you want your first song that you ever bought in the 80s played out on a future Back to the 80s show, you've got to be quick because we are going to halt the feature for a few weeks. Then please do get in contact with me. The website address is www.blast80s.com and I'd love to hear from you and your first song that you ever bought in the 80s. Right, still to come then, we've got today's reverse song. We've also got some In Excess as well and some Fine Young Cannibals. But before all of that, we are going to play for you some Suzanne Vega and Luca. But first, here is Kim Wilde with Checkered Love.

So you're listening to Back to the 80s with me, Gary. That was Suzanne Vega there and Luca. That was released in 1987 and reached number 3 on the Billboard Hot 100, her highest charting hit in the United States. Elsewhere around the world, it charted at number 2 in Sweden, number 1 in Poland, and reached the top 10 in Austria, Canada, New Zealand, and also South Africa as well. Before that, you heard from Kim Wilde and Checkered Love. That particular song was released in 1981 and got to number 6 in Australia, number 2 in Germany, number 4 in Ireland, number 6 in Sweden, and was a number 4 hit in her homeland of the UK. However, in South Africa, it was a number 1 hit. So then we are going to do the reverse song for you very, very shortly. But before that, two songs from the late 80s. In Excess and Need You Tonight is coming up for you in just a moment. But first, here is the very distinctive voice of the Fine Young Cannibals. And this is She Drives Me Crazy.

Released in 1987, that was In Excess there, and Need You Tonight. That was a number 3 hit in Australia, it got to number 16 in Germany, number 5 in South Africa, number 3 in New Zealand, and number 2 in the UK. However, it was a number 1 hit in the US. And before that as well, you heard from the Fine Young Cannibals and She Drives Me Crazy. That was a worldwide hit in 1989, getting to the top of the charts in Australia, Austria, Canada, New Zealand, Spain, and also the United States as well. In the homeland of the UK, it only got to number 5 on their weekly charts. So then, it is time then to play this week's reverse song for you in forward mode. But before we do that and find out if you were right or wrong, let's play the song in reverse mode. So there we go then, that was this week's reverse song in reverse mode, and well done to John, who lives in London. You got the answer correct, and you were the first one to get it correct as well this week, so well done to you. Also as well to Anthony as well, who also got the answer correct. He lives in Birmingham in the UK, and it's also a well done as well to Joshua, who also got the song right. Well done to you, you were the third one in this week. Also as well, I've got to say a quick hello as well to Tracy, who is listening as well. She listens every single week. She has a guest most weeks as well on the song, and she loves the show as well. So thank you very much, Tracy, for your kind words. So let's play this week's reverse song in forward mode.

Originally hit then for Shocking Blue in 1969. That was the Bananarama version of Venus from 1986. That was a number one hit in Australia. It also got to number one as well in New Zealand and also South Africa and Switzerland as well. It was a number eight hit in the UK, got to number four in Norway and number seven in Spain. And it was also a number one single as well in the US. So, did you get it right? Did you get it wrong? Well done. If you did get it right, you didn't send in your answer. Give yourself a quick pat on the back if you got it wrong. Well, let's have a listen to next week's reverse song in reverse mode.

So there we go then. Do you think you know what that particular song is? Well, go to the website www.blast80s.com and find the ways to contact me on the website and go on, have a guess, and we'll let you know next week if you were right or you were wrong.

So released then in 1983, that was Spandau Ballet there, and True. That was a huge worldwide hit, peaking at number one in the UK singles charts, spending 4 weeks at the top of their charts. It was also the sixth biggest selling single of the year as well in the UK. It also reached the top 10 in the weekly charts of many other countries around the world, and it is Spandau Ballet's biggest hit and their only major hit in the US, reaching number four on the Billboard Hot 100 in the autumn of 1983. So then, unfortunately, we have come to the end of today's Back to the 80s, but thank you very much for listening in. It's been a pleasure, as always, to have your company. I'll be back again next week with another edition of Back to the 80s, but in the meantime, please check out my website, www.blast80s.com. 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We will be pausing for a few weeks, and of course, your guests on next week's reverse song as well. You can also message me about anything else that you want to message me about as well, so please do get in contact with me. You can also follow me as well on Facebook and Twitter. 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So I'll be back again next week then with another edition of Back to the 80s, but until then, I'm gonna leave you with a bit of Cool and the Gang, and here they are with Ladies Night. See you later.

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0: favourite 80s party with Michael Caine, Madness. Then we had Swing Out Sister, Breakout. 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
1: 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Here's another.

0: the 80s party done for another week. I'm going to leave you with an 80s classic, all 7 minutes and 20 seconds. Until next week, it's only Chaka Khan.
1: This has been a Mick Hall production.

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Shaka Khan, let me rock it, Shaka Khan. Let me rock it, got the feel for you. Shaka Khan, what you tell me what you wanna do? 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

0: 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So I'll see you then.
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You're right, we have had some classics in this part of the show. U2's Vertigo, Oasis, some might say. Everybody's changing, Stereophonics on the way.

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1: 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William Orbit, Tin Man, Ginny and the Doves. 'Cause you feel so-

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So back in the day, it was one of those bands that just did it for me. K-Class, Let Me Show You. Talking of tunes that still does it, is this one, The Rasmus.

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0: Your Naughty is a Naughty Show, done for another week. Who's coming along next week? Will it be you, or will it be you?
1: This has been a Mick Hall official production, and thanks for listening.

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1: Ah, back in the hot seat again for another session of Guilty Pleasures. Boz Skaggs, 1977 Lido Shuffle.

A great year for pop music, 1977. Some of the big hitters around at that time. Manhattan Transfer with Chanson d'Amour. Heatwave had a big hit with Boogie Nights. David Bowie, big hit with Sound and Vision. And maybe a bit of Shawadi Wadi. You don't know what's coming up in Guilty Pleasure 45s, but I do know you're going to love the memories and the good times. Here's Donna Summer, Love's Unkind.

pocket. They say the man is crazy on the coast. Lord, there ain't no doubt about it.

there's Mink DeVille and Spanish Stroll. That hits from 77, the tracks that you've probably forgotten all about. We like to play them, spin them again right here on this station. And let's talk about Anthea and Donna. They were only 16, maybe 17 and 18 when they recorded Uptown Top Ranking. They actually sampled a track where the backing came from Trinity, the outfit Trinity, with their song Three Piece Suit, which was a kind of a rapping kind of dance hall style. They adopted that, come up with their own hit, and the rest, of course, is reggae musical history. I'll play you a bit of each, actually. Trinity and Anthea and Don.

How cute is that? That is just too adorable, isn't it? Oh, if I had words, Scott Fitzgerald and Yvonne Healy, 1977, that gave me some goosebumps, I can tell you.

is Andy Gibb, and I just want to be your everything. So we'll finish off this part of the show with Thelma Houston, Don't Leave Me This Way, and we'll be back in part two with Sounds of the 80s. Don't go anywhere.

So if you remember the A-Team, if you remember the Jane Fonda workout video, if you remember Pogo Ball, if you remember the Sony Walkman, if you remember Spirograph and Cabbage Patch Dolls, you might remember My Little Pony. If you remember Back to the Future, the movie, and if you remember the cassette tapes, and if you remember Simon, the push-button computer game, if you remember Space Invaders, and if you remember Dancing Flower Pots, then you're going to love this part of the show. It's all about the 80s, and we go back into 1982. And the music. Let's go roller skating.

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1: I'm still here. 1982 then, Bow Wow Wow, Go Wild in the Country. The lead singer, of course, Annabella Wynn. She doesn't like much in this song. Hey, Annabella, do you like me?
2: I don't like you.
1: Thank you.
2: I don't like you, Tom.
1: I don't like you either.
2: I don't wanna like you.
1: It's okay.
2: I'll shop around. I don't want you. I don't want you, Tom. I don't wanna want you. I'll shop around. Yeah, I'll shop around. 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

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Far too much attitude for my liking, but rather cute anyway. Paul McCartney, take it away.

Colin Davis wrote in. He's from Banbury. He loves the Guilty Pleasures. Thank you, Colin. He says, I'll be listening to the radio with my mum. If you could please play Don McLean, Castles in the Air. It's her favourite record of all time. Her name is Marjorie, and she'd love her name being mentioned on the radio. Marjorie. Hi, Marjorie.

0: I can't blame you for loving that. That is just an adorable 45, isn't it? We are on the radio every week with the Guilty Pleasure 45s. Some great, great songs in this week's show. Thank you so much for your requests as well. Let's rock this radio. Turn it right up. Robert Palmer, Some Guys Have All the Luck.
1: Rockin'.

Also, the Guilty Pleasure 45s has a Facebook group page. You're more than welcome to pop down there and have a look, see what's going on, be nosy, and check out some of the Guilty Pleasures on there. Some rare ones indeed. Spandau Ballet.

0: Well done, Adrian. Nice one. 10 out of 10 on your homework. 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

always knew it. The world is football shaped. XTC and Senses working overtime. We'll be back with a non-stop mini mix and the Rock Box. Don't go anywhere.

There's your non-stop mini mix, the 70s, with a bit of easy listening this week. Started off with Lobo and I Love You to Want Me, followed by Starlight Vocal Band, Afternoon Delight, nothing wrong with that. Peterson Lee, one of my favourites, with Don't Stay Away Too Long. How many of you remembered all the words to that and were singing along with their hands in the air? Magnificent. Smokey followed that with O'Carroll, and then ABBA with Eagle. Don't hear that much on the radio these days. And then we played you Neil Diamond, Forever in Blue Jeans, another great sing-along anthem. And Blue Mink followed that with The Banner Man, finishing off this week's non-stop mini-mix with Coco, Bad Old Days. We'll do it again, same time, next week. The 70s continue. I've got to say a big hi goes out to Brian Simpson from Luton, Bedfordshire. Wrote in and said, 1970s is my decade, Greavesy. Love the Guilty Pleasures. How about the Sweet? And Love Is Like Oxygen. 1970s.

Laura Sweet and Love is like oxygen. It's loyal listener fanfare time. This week's loyal listener fanfare goes out to Yvonne Walker, who tunes in all the time and loves the Guilty Pleasures. Thank you, Yvonne. Hopefully you'll like this. Barry Manilow right now and Copacabana. This will keep you smiling and dancing.

0: Harry Manilow. You know what? We've got a couple of moments left before we get into the next part of the show, which obviously is the Rock Box. That's coming up straight after we play the Generation Conveyor Belt game, where we run the conveyor belt and we just have to identify anything that comes along. Okay, here comes the conveyor belt. What do we see? Oh, some orange Tupperware. 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A dial telephone in green. A swan tees made. A space harper. What else have we got here? A doormat. Macrame doormat. A scissor set. A folding table. Coffee canisters. And so fast. A ghetto blaster. A hand whisk. 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A colour TV with remote control. A twin tub. A spin dryer. Washing machine combination thing. 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
1: Your guilty pleasures. Mum's the word. Your secret's safe with Gravesy.
0: Here we go, back in the saddle again and into the home stretch with the Rock Box. On this week's Rock Box, we've got some fabulous stuff. We'll be treating you to the wonderful Black Crowes. We've also got something by the Beatles and the Rolling Stones in this week's Rock Box with a bit of Fleetwood Mac and CCR, as well as Aerosmith. Strap yourself in, turn up the music and get your air guitars out. It's this week's Rock Box. Are you ready?

We are digging the rock box right here, right now. The Beatles and Get Back, and then the Black Crowes, Too Hard to Handle. Let's go with the Rolling Stones right now. The rock box is loud today. Loving it. Crack it up.

rock classics, the memories, the good times, the great 45s. And I've got to say, a big hi goes out to Stephen Jones from Derbyshire, who said, any chance of Todd Rundgren in the Rock Box?

Primal Scream and rocks the radio rock box right here today. Let's take you right back when Fleetwood Mac were really cool. Oh well.

can't help about the shape I'm in. I can't sing, I ain't pretty, and my legs are thin. But don't ask me what I think of you. I might not give the answers that you want me to.

0: 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It's always a pleasure and a privilege to play great music on this great radio station. We'll see you same time next week. We'll do it again. Don't forget, check out the Facebook group page for Guilty Pleasure 45s and also the email address gp45@mail.com for future requests and dedications. I'll play out with a bit of Aerosmith. Until then, stay guilty and stay close to your radio. Ta-da.
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